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You'd better kill me while you can, or I will get you first. The angry sheriff raised his gun butt high, then smashed Rio's trigger hand. You're done for now.

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The creaky iron door slams shut tight. 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

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Someone stole the moon tonight, took my life. Everything is black and white. Who's the fool who told two boys don't cry? Hours and hours and powers. Life is no game, but it's ours. Why?